0: I'm gonna make this one real. Ooh, how's that, babe? Ooh, I'm gonna make this one real too with this too. Ooh, how about that, baby? Hey, who's pretty? Oh, she's dying. Full of good.
1: She's mine.
0: She's my girl. I'm gonna rub you guys. Ooh, little brown sugar, here I come.